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Well, looking like it's going to be sunny and hot today for your Friday. Here's what they're calling for. 88 for a high today. Wind shouldn't be a factor. Do got a slight chance of rain tonight. 20% shot and 73 overnight low. 87 tomorrow with a 70% chance of rain is what we are looking at. I'm Cash Warren. Good morning. September 11th. Wow, can you believe it? 25 years. We'll talk more about that coming up. Got your WTH story of the day today on the way. Here's Stella Lefty. This is Boston. On a train.

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0: Morgan Wallen and Thinking About Me on 107.9 Cannon Country. I'm Cash Warren. Friday morning, feeling good. 9/11, 25 years ago. Can you believe this? I'll tell you where I was 25 years ago this morning, coming up here in a few. WTH story of the day today, thanks to our friends at Closet Factory. 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An East Texas sheriff's deputy got quite a surprise during a routine roadside check. Yeah, dash cam video shows the deputy approaching what appeared to be a dead deer lying on the side of the road. But as he got closer, the deer jumped to its feet, scaring the deputy half to death and sending him scrambling and screaming back toward his patrol vehicle. Yeah, deputy quickly laughed off the encounter, saying, "Okay, we're good." Trinity County Sheriff's Woody Wallace shared the video online, where it's racked up more than 10 million views. Sheriff says the deer made a full recovery and later disappeared into the East Texas woods. You can, on YouTube, search Texas Deputy Goes Viral for Dead Deer Reaction. He screamed pretty good, I'll tell you what. There you go. That's hilarious. Yeah, I would scream too. Oh my God. That's funny. That's your WTH story of the day today. Appreciate you waking up early. I'm Cash Warren on 107.9 Cannon Country.
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You know, every single day for the rest of my life, I'm going to think about where I was on September 11th, 2001. I was a freshman in college, first semester, walking to class, me and a friend of mine named Ricardo. I was a music major back in 2001, and they had a fountain in the middle of the campus, and there was a girl named Christina Hall. She walked up to us. She's like, "Have you heard about what's going on?" We're like, "No, we didn't wake up to watch the news. We just woke up and went to class." She's like, "Yeah, we're being attacked from everywhere." And again, not knowing what was going on, she's like, "Every 10 minutes, they're hijacking another plane and they're crashing them into buildings." And I was, this is New Mexico, right? So I'm mountain time. So I'm 2 hours behind everything. And so I get to my first class, which was, I was a music major. Did I mention that? And it was either music theory, and got dismissed immediately. And as a freshman, you had to go to, it was like a homeroom class, if you're familiar with homerooms from back in the day. And all freshmen had like a homeroom. You gathered. It was the longest class that you had, Monday, Wednesday, Fridays, I think. I can't remember what day of the week it was, September 11, 2001. But we go in there, and Mr. Seifert, who was the band director for the university, sat us all down, turned on the news, and we watched what was going on in real time. And we just sat there and we talked about it. We talked about how crazy it was. We just kind of absorbed everything that was happening, not knowing what to expect out of what the outcome was going to be of that day, but just to think like in real time, crazy things were happening, and, you couldn't get away from it. You know, you watched it all day long. And it was just insane. And I am telling you, for the rest of my life, and I think for most people, you know, you'll always think if you're old enough to remember, you know, like the folks Pearl Harbor, if you're old enough to remember when Kennedy got shot, whatever, you know, tragedy it was, you'll always be like, I'll never be able to forget what was going on that day. Like it was yesterday, 25 years later, crazy. So never forgetting. And the craziest thing about all of it is that, I got tattoos. A friend of mine from high school, his name's Josh. Josh's dad was a retired cop who worked as a stewardess on an airplane. He was on one of the planes that hit one of the Twin Towers. Unbelievable. So can't believe it's been 25 years. We're going to check in with Nashville News here in a bit. This is Kenny Chesney right now in Cary.

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1: All right. So what's going on in Nashville here today before we jump into the weekend? We're going to start with Taylor Swift. Here she is sharing some advice for the recording studio that could apply to your workplace.
2: If you come in and you act like you don't want to be there, everyone else is going to pick up on that. It doesn't matter if you're the artist or you're a writer or you're a producer or you're an engineer, like everyone's going to pick up on you not wanting to be there. And it could very well, these are very intuitive people, people who like want to make art. It could kind of make sure that nobody makes anything that day if you're acting like you had to be dragged in there. So I'd say like be enthusiastic about being able to be making art every day that you get to make art.
1: Yeah, so change your bad attitude, will you? I'm kidding. Hey, do whatever you want. Kelsea Ballerini checking in today, describing the relationship that she has with her friends.
3: I've been really lucky to surround myself in my life, like personally and with music, with people that just like celebrate with me and also like feel like when things don't work with me. And so we just kind of let ourselves win and lose together.
1: There you go. All right. Wise words from the ladies. That's Nashville News today. Have a lovely day. I'm Cash Warren on 107.9 Cannon Country.
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0: 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Yeah.

Thank God it's finally Friday. Weather looking a little bit cooler compared to yesterday. 88 and sunny. Tonight we got a slight chance of rain. 73 overnight low. A chance of rain increasing tomorrow to a 70% shot. And expect 87 degrees for a high. I'm Cash Warren. Hanging out in the Pearson Toyota studios, remembering September 11th, 2001. We got more on that coming up here in a few. We'll also check in, too, for the road on the way. Here's George Burge and Luke Bryan for you right now with Ride, Ride, Ride.

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2: Well, it says here a Manhattan resident named David has gone viral on TikTok after taking on a simple challenge, cleaning up the trash on his Washington Heights block every day for 100 days. Yeah, frustrated by constant litter surrounding local trees and fire hydrants, David grabbed a trash picker and trash bags to tackle the mess himself. While posting his daily progress online, his solo mission quickly turned into a remarkable neighborhood movement, with local businesses donating gardening supplies and neighbors joining in to help pick up trash. David invested a few bucks of his own for supplies. The community stepped up with more than $2,000 in donations that allowed David to build small fences, lay down fresh soil, and plant bright flowers around sidewalks and around sidewalk trees, it says. Look at this guy. One person can make a difference. Back in 2019, Eric Axelrod of Jericho, Vermont, started chopping firewood to blow off steam. He invited his neighbors to share their wood with him and brought his two sons, Devin and Logan, in on the action. Pile got so big that Eric's wife suggested he started giving the wood away to those in need. That idea became Wood for Good. It's a nonprofit that provides free firewood to Vermonters in need. With the help of volunteers, tree service donations, and state programs, the group has delivered hundreds of cords of wood to more than 900 families. Many of those are seniors. Nicely done. Do something nice for somebody today, will you? Be nice to folks. I'm Cash Warren on 107.9 Cannon Country.
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25 years since the September 11th attack. You know, I keep telling, as I get older, time goes by so much faster. It's weird. I was 18 yesterday, and I was 18 when this whole thing went down, freshman in college, during the September 11th attacks. And I can remember it like it was yesterday, and I'm sure it's going to be like that for the rest of my life. A couple of things that I want to tell you about. There's a photography exhibit commemorating 25 years since 9/11. It's opening today at the Virginia War Museum. That's going to be in Newport News. You get a chance to stop by, check that out. And the Muscarel Museum of Art on the William and Mary campus is marking 25 years since 9/11 with a new exhibition. It's open now through the end of the year, so you have time to go by and check that out. So remembering the craziness that unfolded 25 years ago, I can't believe it's been 25 years since that happened, right? And now here I am at 43. I was 18 years old when it has, and it seems like it was yesterday. Crazy stuff. Emma Joke on the way for you. This is Ella Langley's latest, Love and Life Again.

0: Morgan Wallen, and it's Don't We on 107.9 Cannon Country. I'm Cash Warren. Good morning. Thanks for hanging out. Happy Friday. Here we are, 9/11. Talking about where were we 25 years ago? For those of us old enough, seems like it was just like yesterday, right? Right now, though, we got to jump into an image joke, and it's all thanks to our friends at Loyalty, Chevrolet, and Cadillac. Let's see what she's got going on one more time this week.
1: Hello. Is this thing on? Want to hear a joke about paper?
0: Yeah, I do, actually.
1: Never mind. Huh. It's terrible.
0: Oh, is that right? Funny the way that works. That's good. I like that. One more time, please.
1: Hello. Is this thing on? Want to hear a joke about paper?
0: Yeah, we do.
1: Never mind. It's terrible.
0: Because paper tears. See? I can outsmart me this morning. There you go. Image joke. That's the final one of the week. We'll jump back into them here on Monday. Have a great day. I'm Cash Warren on 107.9 Cannon Country.
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Sunny and warm. We're sitting at about 88 for a high today. I do got a slight chance of rain later on this evening. Expected overnight low drop down to about 73. Chance of rain, though, jumping into a 70% chance tomorrow and 87 degrees. So that's what we got going on. I'm Cash Warren. Here we are 25 years later, September 11th. We'll talk more about that here in a few. I also got the latest from Nashville on the way. Here's Kane Brown and Woman.

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1: All right, Nashville news here today. Let's see what's going on. We're going to start with Kelsey Ballerini describing her relationship with her friends. Here's what she had to say.
2: I've been really lucky to surround myself in my life, like personally and with music, with people that just like celebrate with me and also like feel like when things don't work with me. And so we just kind of let ourselves win and lose together.
1: There you go. All right. I like that. Taylor Swift checking in again today, sharing some advice for the recording studio that could apply to other workplaces.
3: If you come in and you act like you don't want to be there, everyone else is going to pick up on that. It doesn't matter if you're the artist or you're a writer or you're a producer or you're an engineer, like everyone's going to pick up on you not wanting to be there. And it could very well, these are very intuitive people who like want to make art. It could kind of make sure that nobody makes anything that day if you're acting like you had to be dragged in there. So I'd say, like, be enthusiastic about being able to be making art every day that you get to make art.
1: Oh, mass me every day. I'm only kidding. Yeah, that's right. There you go. That's Nashville news. Have a great day. I'm Cash Warren on 107.9 Cannon Country.
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country song. You know, all of us that are old enough to remember what we were doing on September 11th, 2001, it's probably going to seem like it was yesterday for the rest of our lives. I can't believe it's been 25 years since this whole thing went down. I was a freshman in college whenever the Twin Towers came down. And we were walking to class, and I was, you know, I told you I'm from Southern New Mexico, and I was going to school at a college, Eastern New Mexico, and we're 2 hours behind. This is mountain time, right? Walking to class, hadn't watched the news or anything. This girl, Christina Hall, comes up to my buddy Ricardo and I, tells us, hey, have you heard about what's going on? We're like, no. I mean, we were barely awake. You know, we're 18 years old, freshman college students, right? And she's like, yeah, all these crazy attacks, and it keeps happening. And she didn't know, right? And so it's always kind of, I mean, it was terrible, right? But she was like, yeah, and all these planes are getting hijacked every 10 minutes or so. We're like, what are you talking about? So we go to our first class, and they dismiss it immediately, and they tell us to report to our freshman college, kind of it was like a homeroom class. I don't even know what you would call it, right? But it was kind of a place where freshmen gathered to kind of talk about how's life, you know what I mean, treating you as a freshman, away from home, things like that. And we'd have these classes. It must have been on Tuesday or Thursday, if I can remember, because that's when we had that class. And we go in there, Mr. Seifert, he was the band director. I was a music major my freshman year. And we just sat there. He turned on the news, and we watched it, and we talked about it. You know, as we saw this craziness happening so many miles away, right? Here I am, a freshman 18-year-old in Portales, New Mexico, watching these events unfold in New York City, Washington, D.C., you know, and you seem so far away, but at the same time, you know, you seem so close to it, to all of it. But the crazy thing about that day is, you know, it's such a small world when you think about it. Guy that I went to high school with, who actually did one of the tattoos that I have. His dad was a retired policeman who post his work as a cop. He got a job as a stewardess, as a flight attendant. He was on one of the planes that struck the Twin Towers. So yeah, small world. Crazy. I can't believe it's been 25 years, but I'm sure I'm going to be saying that for the rest of my life, right? I got your WTH story of the day today coming up. Here's John Morgan and Kid Myself.

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0: 7.9 Cannon Country. I'm Cash Warren. Friday morning. Thanks for hanging out. September 11th. 25 years ago today. Can you believe it? It's been that long. Seems like it was just yesterday. We'll talk more about that here in a few. WTH story of the day today. An East Texas sheriff's deputy got quite a surprise during a routine roadside check. Yeah, dash cam video shows the deputy approaching what appeared to be a dead deer lying on the side of the road. But as he got closer, the deer suddenly jumped to its feet, scaring the deputy half to death, sending him scrambling and screaming back toward his patrol car. Deputy quickly laughed it off, saying, "Oh, we're good." Trinity County Sheriff Woody Wallace shared the video online, where it's racked up more than 10 million views. Sheriff said the deer made a full recovery and later disappeared into the East Texas woods, but he screamed pretty good. Yeah, no, I mean, the deer's just laying, it looks dead. He goes over there, jumps up. I'd scream like a girl, too. That's hilarious. If you want to see it, in YouTube, search Texas Deputy Goes Viral for a Dead Deer Reaction. You'll love it. You'll be glad you did. Have a great day. I'm Cash Warren on 107.9 Cannon Country.
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Well, it's going to be sunny, hot again today. 88 is what they're calling for. Tonight, though, we got a slight chance of rain in the forecast and 73. Chance of rain increasing tomorrow throughout the weekend. If anything crazy happens, make sure to let you know. I'm Cash Warren, remembering 25 years ago, 9/11. We'll talk more about that. There's some events happening in the area that you can check out, and I'll tell you where those are here in a few. Okay, here's Jason Aldean right now, and I got an Emma joke on the way for you.

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0: That is Stella Lefty, and it's Boston on 107.9 Cannon Country. I'm Cash Warren. Good morning. Here we are. I got one more imajug before we sail off into the weekend. All right, you ready to roll with this?
1: Yeah.
0: All right. Imajug, thanks to our friends at Loyalty Chevrolet and Cadillac. Let's see what she's got going on one more time.
2: Hello. Is this thing on? Want to hear a joke about paper?
0: Yeah, I do.
2: Never mind. It's terrible.
0: Oh, is that a matter of fact? All right. I like what you did there. So much I want to hear it one more time.
2: Hello. Is this thing on? Want to hear a joke about paper?
0: Matter of fact, I do.
2: Never mind. It's terrible.
0: Ah, because paper tears. Yeah, I see what you did there. All right. There you go. Imajug, that's the last one of the week. We'll jump back into them here on Monday. Hey, have a great day. All right, I'm Cash Warren on 107.9 Cannon Country.
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As we remember the crazy events that unfolded 25 years ago today, there are some events happening in the area that you can check out. There's a photography exhibit commemorating 25 years since 9/11. It opened today. That's at the Virginia War Museum. That's in Newport News. The Muscarell Museum of Art on the William and Mary campus is marking 25 years since 9/11. They got a new exhibition that's open now through the end of the year. So at some point, you get a chance to stop by, check that out. But hard to believe, man, that it's been 25 years. Feels like it was just yesterday. Got two for the road on the way. Here's Kenny Chesney. This is Carry On.

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2: Says here, a Manhattan resident named David has gone viral on TikTok after taking on a simple challenge, clearing up the trash on his Washington Heights block every day for 100 days. Frustrated by constant litter surrounding local trees and fire hydrants, David grabbed a trash picker and trash bags to tackle the mess himself while posting his daily progress online. His solo mission quickly turned into a remarkable neighborhood movement, with local businesses donating gardening supplies and neighbors joining in to help pick up the trash. As things got rolling, David invested a few bucks of his own money for supplies, and the community stepped up with more than $2,000 in donations that allowed David to build small fences, lay down fresh soil, and plant bright flowers around sidewalk trees. One guy can make a difference. One person, that is. Back in 2019, Eric Axelrod of Jericho, Vermont, started chopping firewood to blow off steam. He invited his neighbors to share their wood with him and brought his two sons, Devin and Logan, in on the action. Well, the pile got so big that Eric's wife suggested he start giving the wood away to those in need. The idea became Wood for Good, a nonprofit that provides free firewood to Vermonters in need. With the help of volunteers, tree service donations, and state programs, the group has delivered hundreds of cords of wood to more than 900 families, many of them seniors. Look at this guy. God, I can't wait for cold weather. Please hurry up and get here. I'm going to leave you with that today. Hey, have a great day. All right, do something positive. I'm Cash Warren on 107.9 Cannon Country.
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Hey, thanks for hanging out today. Have a great day. We'll never forget 9/11 25 years ago. So unreal. Have a great weekend. We'll talk to you soon. Here's Shibuzi. This is Good News.

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Good Friday morning. It's Emmett J with you here on Cannon Country 107.9. Now, this Lex lady got 9 nominations for the SCMA Awards this year. It's Ella and Morgan with I Can't Love You Anymore.

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Well, today is the 25th anniversary of the September 11th attacks, and there's a few ways to commemorate the occasion going on around the area. We'll talk about after some George Burge. Here's Ride, Ride, Ride on Cannon Country.

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0: It's Cannon Country 107.9. I'm Emma Jay, and I mentioned earlier there's some stuff going on around the area to commemorate the 25th anniversary of the September 11th attacks. There's a photography exhibit commemorating the 25th anniversary opening today at the Virginia War Museum in Newport News called 25 Years in Focus. And that's going on through October 31st. Also, at the Muskrellie Museum of Art on the William & Mary campus, they're marking the 25th anniversary with a new exhibition that's open now through the end of the year. And that one is called Forever Marked by the Day, A Quarter Century of Mourning and Renewal. And that goes through early January. So a couple of chances for you to get out and look at some really moving photos and art commemorating this 25th anniversary.
1: From tragedy came strength. 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

0: Payne Brown on Cannon Country 107.9 with Woman. Everyone's favorite woman, Dolly Parton, has already got a posthumous song out. Yes, a new song from Dolly Parton. Of course, she had already worked on this. It's called Bound to Ride, and it's part of the album called Where the Soul Never Dies, celebrating 80 years of the Stanley Brothers. It's a tribute album for the Stanley Brothers, the legendary bluegrass duo who were posthumously inducted to the Country Music Hall of Fame earlier this year. But Dolly recorded her part in 2022. Back when being quarantined during the pandemic. The track also features the First Ladies of Bluegrass. It's an all-female supergroup with elite musicians in the genre. You got banjo player Allison Brown, a fiddle player named Becky Buller, and a mandolin player Sierra Hull, bass player Missy Raines, guitarist Molly Tuttle. This tribute album comes out October 16th, and Parton's contribution is available now.
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A third of Lady A, being Charles Kelly, is celebrating his 45th birthday today. Happy birthday, Charles. Right now, it's some new Blake Shelton, Let Him In Anyway, on Canon Country 107.9.

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Apparently, Taylor Swift is going to be attending the CMA Awards this year for the first time in 10 years. So now all her fans are thinking, what is she going to announce? There's always something, right? Here's I Knew It, I Knew You on Canon Country.

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Looks like thunderstorm chances are sticking around with us for a few days, at least until Tuesday. Then finally, less humidity and about 80 for the high. Sounds awesome. 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

0: Jane Brown on Cannon Country 107.9. Today marking the 25th anniversary since the terror attacks on September 11th of 2001. And in honor of the anniversary, a new survey came out from CBS News and YouGov to look at how Americans view its impact on our country. While there's no doubt the event changed our country in so many ways, two-thirds say it changed America forever, while about 27% say maybe temporarily but not permanently. And according to the poll of almost 2,500 people, Americans feel remembering 9/11 is very important. Even if you didn't live through it or remember it very well personally, younger adults do recognize its significance. It's crazy to think how many people are alive today that were not at that time, but it's just being learned about in books these days. But if there were a terror attack today, about half of respondents in the survey said Americans would be just as united today as they were after 9/11, or more so. 40% feel it wouldn't be quite the same. But that is definitely one thing I remember from that time. I was only about 11, but there was nothing like the unity after that event. Such a horrible event really did bring everyone together. At least that's one silver lining.
1: 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To the firefighters, first responders, and every American who stood tall, we salute you. 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

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We're remembering here with Sam Allen Jackson. And where were you?

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0: Glenn Morgan on Cannon Country 107.9 here on this Friday. You know, one thing that would kind of ruin your entrance into a fun weekend is running into a spider when you get in the shower. That literally happened to me the other day, and I thought, oh my gosh, I don't want to kill you because maybe you're... I actually looked it up. It was a harmless one, so I was like, all right, let me put you outside, thinking that was the right thing to do. But experts say many of the spiders we find in our homes actually have adapted to living indoors and may not survive if they're released outside. Whoops. So common house spiders thrive in stable temperatures and sheltered conditions found in buildings. Outside, they face predators, bad weather, pesticides, and a lack of suitable habitat. In fact, some species have lived indoors for generations. Researchers say these spiders are generally harmless and help actually control other pests by feeding on flies or mosquitoes, maybe moths, other insects. So if you don't want a spider in your living space, experts suggest moving it to a garage or a basement or just another quiet area of the house instead of taking it outdoors. Now, I have to apologize to all the spiders I've just ushered outside in the last few years.
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Jason Aldean here on Canon Country. Hey, it's Gideon taking the mic from Emma and bringing you into your weekend this Friday afternoon. Hey, big shout out to everyone who was at Jason Aldean last night. It was such a party. Big shout out to Veterans United as well for putting on such a great show as always. And a big shout out to our ticket winners who went to the show for free. Marcus, Lindsay, and Christina over on social media got to enjoy Jason Aldean thanks to our ticket giveaways. If you want to be in the know when we are giving concert tickets away, you can head on over to our socials and follow us at Canon Country 107.9. Right now, it's Stella Lefty.

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9: I knew I'd see her around. I'd be at some party. She'd show up and I'd be walking out. Or across some parking lot, hiding behind her sister. I'd look up. She'd be at the red light beside me in that white Maxima with a sticker on the back. I'd ask.

They were keeping it low key, but now it's like these county lines closing in on me. I see them everywhere together, and it's hitting a little too close to home. She's so far gone, but she didn't go far.

CMA award nominations are out today. Actually, they came out yesterday, but Ella Langley leads the pack this year with 9 nominations, including 3 alone for Choosin' Texas, Single Song and Music Video of the Year. She's also up for the Entertainer of the Year, Grand Prize, Dandelion, and Album of the Year as well. It looks like she is going to have another sweep at the CMAs this year. Right now, it's Morgan Wallen.

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We are going to be there for their Pack to School event. 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

Bailey Zimmerman here on Canon Country. Hey, it's Gideon, making our way through your Friday afternoon. Hey, we have got some concert tickets up for grabs over on our social media for a show happening next week. I'll let you in on who the artist is and how you can snag some free tickets right after your number one song on the radio this week. It's Taylor Swift.

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0: Ella Langley and Morgan Wallen here on Canon Country. Hey, John Party is bringing the opening night of his Gamblin' Man tour to none other than Richmond, Virginia next Thursday, September 17th. It is going to be an absolute blast. Alexandra Kay is opening the show, and we have got your ticket connection over on social media. We are sending some lucky listeners to the show for free, and you can head on over now, Facebook and Instagram at Canon Country 107.9 to enter. We're going to be drawing winners for that Monday morning, so make sure to get in on that giveaway this weekend before it closes for those free John Party tickets. And you can catch all the info for the show and buy tickets as well at livenation.com. Big shout out to Allianz Amphitheater up in Richmond. And again, that show is September 17th. Hey, stick around because we got more of all your favorite country coming up in just a bit.
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Across the country today, we are commemorating 25 years since September 11th, 2001. And there's multiple ways right here in our local community that you can pay tribute to the lives lost. Muscarelli Museum of Art is commemorating the 25th anniversary with their 9/11 exhibit tours that starts today right on the William & Mary campus here in Williamsburg. The Virginia War Museum as well is opening an exhibit today that's a photography exhibit on 9/11 down in Newport News. You can check all the info out for both of those at wydaily.com. Right now, it's Where Were You When the World Stopped Turning.

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Seen a big Montana sky. Driven up and down the coast a few times. London, Paris, paradise. But ain't got much memory. Other scenes come to think I missed them all. And damn,

Rolling right along through your afternoon with Chase Rice here on Cannon Country 107.9. My name is Gideon, sending you into the weekend with all your favorite country this Friday afternoon. Hey, got truly the breakthrough story of 2026. Stella Lefty, it's Boston here on Cannon Country.

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Jason Aldean here on Canon Country. Hey, the CMA Award nominations came out yesterday, and Ella Langley leads the pack with 9 CMA nominations. I could list them, but she's in pretty much every category this year. Very excited to see which ones she takes home. Right now, it's Loving Life again.

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Parma Lee here on Cannon Country. Hey, Luke Bryan is dropping his brand new album, Signs, a week from today, next Friday, September 18th. It's got a collab with Luke Combs on it, Luke Squared. Right now, it's country and she knows it.

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It's going to be a great time. We're also going to be there giving away some of our own swag. So make sure to stop by. 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Right now, it's Kenny Chesney.

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1: Bailey Zimmerman here, kicking off your evening commute just after 5 o'clock. 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

It's a throwback from Tracy Byrd here on Canon Country. Hey, Strictly Business is returning this fall. Mark your calendars for October 7th because we are going to be at the Riverwalk Landing on the Yorktown waterfront for the region's largest professional networking event. It is going to be an absolute blast. There's over 1,000 people there each time, and we love getting to say hi, give away fun swag, take some pictures. So make sure to register. 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Right now, it's John Morgan.

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3: 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I call Matthew's home, but I live in Cannon Country.

Hope everybody had a great time at Jason Aldean last night. He was down at Veterans United for his Songs About Us tour. We got to send three lucky listeners to the show for free. And if you want to be in the know when we are giving away concert tickets, you can hit us up online at Cannon Country 107.9 on social. If you've got pictures, make sure to tag us because we'd love to see them as well. Right now, it's Don't Tell on Me.

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This guy, Zach John King, just dropped his first album last week, and he's going to be playing the Patriotic Festival with Bailey Zimmerman next year down on the Virginia Beach oceanfront. It's Get to Drinkin' here on Canon Country.

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Well, I'm signing off for the weekend. My buddy Drew is going to come take the mic until midnight, but I'll be back starting at 2 p.m. each and every weekday. 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